0: style, bad bad, getting lit. Boy. Love you vibe, yeah. We the best. Boy. Give me the light, yeah. And we turn it up every time,
1: every time.
0: And we bust it up, watch it, yeah.
1: Watch it.
0: Ha!
2: Kimba, how you bad, sir?
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1: 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Baby, really want to see the P tonight.
2: Energy.

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0: Love you vibe,
1: yeah.
0: We the best.
1: Boy.
0: Give me the light,
1: yeah.
0: And we turn it up every time,
1: every
0: time. And we bust it up, watch it,
1: watch it.
0: Ha!
2: Kimba, how your bad, sir?

0: your boy inside the VIP. Baby really want to see DP tonight.
1: Les vacances commencent chaque jour sur Énergie Antilles. Good morning vacances.

0: my style, bad bad, getting lit.
1: Boy.
0: Love you vibe,
1: yeah.
0: We the best.
1: Boy.
0: Give me the light,
1: yeah.
0: And we turn it up every time,
1: every
0: time. And we bust it up, watch it,
1: watch it.
0: Ha!
2: Kiba, how you bad, sir?

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Baby, really, baby, really want to see the P tonight.

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1: 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Baby Willy, want to see DP tonight?
2: 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Tous les hits numéro 1 sur Énergie. It's music only.

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0: Girl, as long as you're happy, yeah, man.
1: Yeah, cause I only a wife, you still a get bun. My prefer know about it. These niggas ain't shit still. As long as me loving me good.
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1: 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Yes.

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1: yeah.
0: We the best,
1: boy.
0: Give me the light,
1: yeah.
0: And we turn it up every time,
1: every time.
0: And we bust it up, watch it, I
1: watch it.
0: Ha!
2: Kiba, how you bad, sir?
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1: yeah.
0: And we turn it up every time,
1: every day.
0: And we bust it up, watch it, I
1: watch it.
0: Ha!
2: Kimba, how you bad, so?
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0: 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Baby really want to see DP tonight.
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